was the man. I just had one look, listen to what you said. After all, it seemed clear to me.

Today is just another day. Tomorrow is a guess. 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

0: If there's a war, I'll sleep with you before you get killed.
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2: Now, you do carry on about your virginity.
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2: You can lose it riding a bicycle.
1: I never knew that. I must be careful. I'm going to get a bicycle in London.

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I loved too many, now heaven's closed its gates.

Gonna be a rumble out on the promenade. The gambling commission's hanging on by the skin of his teeth. Everything dies.

fact. Maybe everything that dies someday comes back. Everything dies, that's a fact. Maybe everything that dies someday comes back. Everything dies, that's a fact. Maybe everything that dies someday comes back. Everything dies.

What is Chipple Duke? Chipple Duke is a toy, a phonoscope, or a kaleidophone, which you can find in the bazaars of Vietnam, Cambodia, Singapore, and other countries of Southeast Asia. It reminds one of a kaleidoscope, but the kaleidoscope is put to the eye and one rolls it, watching constantly the ever-changing patterns and pictures, which are made just by a few multicolored fragments of glass. This phonoscope, this kaleidophonic toy, the acoustic ear phonic Chipple Duke, is put closely to your ear. As you roll it, you can hear unpredictable and amusing combinations of sounds, words, and soft murmurs in a never-repeating pattern. It is the result of moving pebbles, shells, balls, seeds, live bugs, bells, and extremely delicate mechanisms which imitate the sounds of birds and animals, as well as those of human laughter. It took many, many years for the production of just one Chipple Duke. It was rather expensive, but gave much pleasure to children and adults as well. This unusual device, charismatically, paradoxically, and enigmatically, symbolizes the work of our radio station. Just a few craftsmen can craft a decent Chipple Duke now, but they are not as elaborate as they once were in olden times. Moreover, the special type of the white tree, shunuhe, of the bamboo family, which is used for this toy, has almost been harvested out of existence. And the Chago Chan beetle, uttering the most unusual and funniest sounds, and living for almost a year without food inside the toy, has been exterminated as a species recently. That is why some Chipple Dukes which you see on sale in these Oriental towns are but skillful forgeries or base fakes. Nevertheless, even these are as difficult to find. The toy was full sounded only for a short period because the fragile parts inside were destroyed easily. Live insects died and gave their lives and their souls to this wonderful and wondrous toy. Estonian collector and Orientalist Matthias Piavie donated to our radio station a rare specimen of a true Chipple Duke, which was crafted in the 16th century and which was the favorite toy of the little emperor Linne Yu. Now, it is proudly displayed on the wall of our studio.

This group of records has been developed to help one train himself to distinguish different types of sounds, concentrate on the feature being demonstrated, and for the moment, ignore other abnormalities.

that's based on a kind of Latin rhythm known as the bossa nova. But it is not really a bossa nova, but we think that you will dig this, because this is the bossa nova.

based on a kind of Latin rhythm known as the bossa nova. But it is not really a bossa nova.

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0: Oye, Clark, ¿cuál es la receta del Spanish rice?
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0: Sí.
2: Oh, man, it's a gas. 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
0: Mm-hmm.
2: Then you saute the onions and you get your green pepper and chop it up real fine. And get you some celery too, chop it up the same way.
0: Wow.
2: And then you get you some oil and you mix all this jive up. You don't have to use oil if you don't want. A lot of people use fat back, you know.
0: Oh, you can
2: use put some mushroom in there too, get some tomato sauce and some of that paprika and make it nice and red and colored. You know, get some hot peppers and Tabasco. You know, some salt and you grind up some beef in there.
0: Wow, vamos,
2: get you
0: vamos.
2: Some oregano and man, you talk about some crazy eating.
0: Yo estoy listo ya cuando tú quieras.
2: Come on, let's go.
0: Tú quieras, vamos.
2: Can't wait, not enough.

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This is Lin Tin Tin from Singapore. I shall now read to you a poem in Mandarin.

The next poem that I will read to you is in French, titled Le Mariage. This poem has been published in 1987.

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The title of this work is Rondo a Capriccio in G, Opus 129,

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3: I felt that I just had to let him know, you know, like, cause sometimes when it's time to go bombing, you know, you gotta go late at night, like in the middle of the night, you gotta leave the house at 2 o'clock just to go bombing so you don't get caught. You know, she gotta know where I'm going. Can't just say I'm going to a party. No parties don't start at 2 o'clock.

0: And we want to thank you for making it possible, for being so really hip. 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
1: Харрисон Форд на радио Чапльдук.
2: We often see you in parts where you play very brave men. How brave is Harrison Ford?
3: I'm not brave at all. I mean, I don't find myself in situations where I have to be brave, except in the movies, you know. But I think it's, it's not so much. I mean, certainly in the action films, there's a kind of physical courage about the characters, but I'm much more interested in their fear than their courage. I like to include their fear as well as and their doubt about their abilities. I think that makes it more interesting for me, at least, and I hope for the audience.
2: So what lies beneath is a very scary movie. Do you remember the first scary movie you saw?
3: I do. It was Bambi.
1: Харрисон Форд на радио Чапльдук.

0: This is your brain. This is your brain on the phone. Any questions?
1: Check this out. Funk, music, dance, bands has all been banded within the city limits of Toledo, Ohio, and Monroe, Michigan, where pop machines close after 6 o'clock. The sign reads, no dancing.